Lord is my shepherd, I shall not want. He maketh me to lie down in green pastures. He leadeth me beside the still waters. He restoreth my soul. He leadeth me in the paths of righteousness for his name's sake. Yea, though I walk through the valley in the shadows of death, I will fear no evil, for thou art with me.

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0: Can I talk to you? I know you got some questions. What's the hardest thing you're going through?

swing low, sweet chariot. Coming for you, chariot. Yeah, man, get me out of here. Me, yeah, me. 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

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He leadeth me beside the still waters. He restoreth my soul. He leadeth me in the paths of righteousness for his name's sake. 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

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Surely goodness and mercy shall follow me all the days of my life, and I will dwell in the house of the Lord forever.

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Help me to explain to the people what the Lord will do for you.

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That means they were having some crazy church somewhere. So what can you do? Just wait. 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Can you please get us some Shipley's donuts so she can be quiet? I'm so tired of hearing about it. I promise you, they can't be that good. 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I mean, what can you do with a donut? I just don't understand. And lastly, the world would be so simple if it were just me and God.

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0: 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Let me hear you go. Yee! It started off real strong. Keep it going. Go. One more time. It's getting weak on the way down. Go. See, I want y'all to get it, because at some point this week, somebody might cuss you out. And I need you not to use the same words and same responses that you used before Christ. I need you to be able to look at them, stand flat-footed, put a big smile on their face while they're talking crazy, and just say what? Come on, it's your new tongue. Go ahead. Now, there are other cities and states that are worse than Houston, Texas, when it comes to driving. Y'all ain't that bad about here. And y'all got a lot of space. Everything has four lanes. But just in case somebody decides to cut you off in the middle of the road, I need you, don't use any of these fingers. Just look at them as they pass by and say, I need the fellas to really, I need y'all strong on that one. Go. Wait a minute. All the single ladies, make some noise. I want to give y'all a tip. If we have not called you or text you all day, and we decide to hit y'all up at 11 p.m. midnight talking about what you doing, y'all got to learn how to mess up our whole game. Don't respond.
1: Nothing.
0: Don't do that. I need y'all to put your finger right above the E and just text back. Go. Y'all ain't doing this strong enough. Try it again. It's 16 E's.

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0: how many of you really love Jesus tonight? And Jesus said, if you love me, keep my commandments. Look at somebody and tell them, do you love me?
1: Jesus.
0: Come on, Jesus.
1: Jesus.
0: Yes.
1: How I love. I love you, Jesus.
0: Come on, say Jesus.
1: Jesus.
0: How I love you.
1: How I love you.
0: Come on, say it again.
1: Jesus.

0: Come on, you are Alpha.
1: You are Alpha.
0: And Omega.
1: And Omega.
0: The beginning.
1: The beginning.

Ecclesiastes tells us that there's a time and a purpose to everything under the heavens. But David said it doesn't matter the time or the season. We must bless him at all times.